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1: We just give my most deepest and sincerest condolences to the family of Jaden, the Adams family. You know, God will pull you through. You are in our prayers. The Mamelodi Sundowns family, this was your own player, and our deepest condolences in broader South Africa. It's a profound loss. It's an indescribable loss. He is young. 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It was totally, totally unexpected.
0: Mohato o neng o sa lebellwa wa lefapha la naha la ditšhelete wa o kgina dithuso tsa matlole go amang a magotla a metse a 69 go phatlalela le naga kgweding ena ya Phupu o amoetswe ka diatla tse pedi ke emeng ya mega ya dipolotiki le megatlo ya baagi le ga fela e na le ngongorego ya gore na e be seo se keke sa thefula phano ya ditshebeletso go baagi. 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
2: You are dealing with a culture here that has got to be reversed, and it's got to be reversed decisively, because you cannot continue to live beyond your means. You cannot continue to do things that are simply compounding problems even for the future, not only today. So the matter is well known and well understood by the elected and appointed leadership of the municipalities. Then we've got to bring this matter to an end, because growth in terms of the current AG outcomes of the URFWE indicates that this space is being taken for granted.
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3: 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We must recognize that this moment is an existential crisis for the ANC. To honor Comrade Junda, we must demonstrate that our commitment to organizational renewal is genuine, not merely lip service, but a steadfast promise that will transform our electoral prospects.
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4: I'm so sad simply because when we were in America, I think that we were still in Mexico, I saw people celebrating, but I didn't see Jaden celebrate. I could see that something is bothering him, and I called the manager of SAFA. I said, listen, is Jaden okay? And he said to me, no, Minister, he's not okay. His grandmother passed on. I then said, all right, I will send him a message, because I'm very close to all these boys and I speak to them over the phone and they see me as a father figure. And I called Jaden. No, in fact, I sent him first a long WhatsApp and say to him that your grandmother's passing is she, you gave her the greatest gift. What she expected was for you to be successful. You've made her proud. And he then sent me a message back. He said, thank you. But still, I could see he's not himself after that. I then sent him a message. That was my last message I sent him. I said, listen, Jaden, just know that I'm here for you. If there's anything that you need, I'm here for you. And he sent me a message back to say, Minister, you have no idea how much I appreciate this. Thank you.
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5: The president's thoughts are with Jaden's teammates in Bafana Bafana and Mamelodi Sundowns, as well as Lukobo Makwetini's former South African under 18 teammates and his club colleagues in France. South Africa is grateful for the joy and victories Jaden and Lukobo have given us and their teams as they lived their dreams and held South Africa's name high on the scoreboards of global sports.
0: Dipapadi tsa mehleng hlopheng sa naha sa Bafana Bafana le bona ba bontshitse kutlwelo bohloko ya bona le ho angwa ke taba tsena tse bohloko tsa Jaden Adams. 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
6: Yeah, look, I know that because, you know, when I see him play every time, it makes me exciting because I saw the potential. It's going to be a big loss for Sundowns because he was one of the engine, players in the engine. So the engine has to move. So obviously they're going to have to get another player, which is not going to be easy. But the mentality that he's got and, you know, the hunger that I saw in the player. So all I can say to you know, to the teams, to the chairman, to the South African people, you know, it's a big loss for the fraternity of football that we had such a young player with such a lot of ability and his life has been taken. So all I can say, my condolences to everybody there.
0: Sebapadi sa mehleng sa Bafana Bafana se neng se bapala morao Matthew Buffo re lefulena ke tahlelo e kgolo lefatsheng lena la papadi ya bolo ya maoto la Jaden Adams.
7: He was only going to get better and better and become a better product. You know, what Stellenbosch does down in the Cape is fantastic. They take local talent from their catchment area, and they've produced incredible talent for teams up in Johannesburg and for our national team. He had a phenomenal rise coming up through the Stellenbosch ranks and then culminated in a fantastic season where he scored 3 goals and had 6 assists and was very prominent for Stellies. Which led him to move, that great move to Sundowns. And when he arrived at Sundowns, he hit the ground running, really. They played him in a 8 role. You know, he had this fantastic ability to pick up very clever pockets of space, and he was never one to go running around frantically. You know, he just made the game look so easy.
0: Sepolesa sa Cape Town se qadile dipatlisiso mabapi le seso sa lefula Adams melelapa ha le so phatlalatse dintlha tse mabapi le ditukiso le ditlhophiso bakeng la lepato la Jaden Adams. 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
9: A red notice was only issued yesterday, and within a matter of hours, our multidisciplinary team has managed to track this suspect to Kensington in Johannesburg this evening, where he is being placed under arrest. The swift arrest demonstrates the capability, the professionalism, as well as the operational excellence of the South African Police Service, and the strength of our cooperation with international law enforcement agencies. Let this be a stern warning to criminals across the world that South Africa is not a hideout for fugitives.
8: Mathe o re mmelelwa o ile a fumanwa a ena le ba lelapa labo ke ha tla tshwarwa.
9: We do know that he was with family members, but at this stage I cannot divulge who gave us a tip-off. But safe to say that the SAPS is stamping the authority of the state. We are proving that you cannot hide in South Africa. If you have committed such heinous crimes against women and children, we will hunt you down, we will find you, we will trace you, and we will arrest you.
8: So, ya lekala la sepolesa la twantsho ya ditlolo tse tlhophisitsweng tsa molao Gauteng Moporigadiri Cynthia Gopane o re mapolesa a ntse a buisana le bomphato ba bona ba United Kingdom.
10: The Interpol officer is here on the crime scene, also is assisting us. He has already informed the relevant authorities that this is what is happening. So from now on, he will be interacting with the UK, that side, to do all the paperwork.
8: Sepolesa se re mmelelwa o lebeletswe o hlelela lekgotleng la dinyewe hosane. 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
11: I'm going to go to the hospital.
0: I'm going to go to the hospital. 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sabcnews.com www.sabcnews.com me ha ofisa ne ho tla bona ona le thathama la di podcast mo no ho tsa di station tse fapaneng tsa radio kwa no SABC le CD FM manane wa ditaba le wona a team mo me ho tla 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
12: This is so sad for us as Bataung because water is a basic need. You can't negotiate that. It's very painful that a person can die just for a basic need. There's no way they can accept such a tragedy. As a family, we need justice for our son.
8: Sitrateng se seng se haufi ba lelapa la moloi le bona ba bonahetse ba thefuleile maikutlo. 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
13: Still want some answers and closure as to what has truly happened or caused the police to do whatever they did to our son. I mean, if something happens, this for the police to shoot using live ammunition to the people who are not endangering them, how can you use live ammunition for someone who doesn't have any weapon in hands? And over and above that, there's this thing after the postmortem has been done, the bullets found on our child, there's only entrance, no exit. That alone has caused us as the family to wonder and ask ourselves what is truly happening about this matter.
8: Ba ahi ba ntse ba tsitlaletse ntlheng ya hore mohwanto wa bona e ne le wa kgotso ho fihlela mapolesa a qalella ho ba thunya ka dikulo tsa nnete. 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
14: We burying young people when we were fighting for water. Losing young lives in a way that is not understandable is the reason that's causing a pain as a community. We are calling on the police to do an investigation and find out the cause of the death, and those responsible must be brought to book. We want justice. This strike was peaceful. It was a peaceful protest. It only started becoming violent when the police came and started shooting at us and shooting at our kids.
8: Nakong eo a neng a tshetlela batho ba tshiamong puo, ramotse wa masepala wa sedika sa sedibeng Lerato Maloka o lebisitse melaetsa ya matshediso ho ba malapa a hlokaletsweng. 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
15: We're not even supposed to be where we are today if our IGR structures were working with our SOEs working together. But I appreciate the support that the Premier of Gauteng has done on issues of service delivery. And from the district point of view, we'll be also monitoring that there is no challenges moving forward regarding the issues of water. With the commitment that the said municipality has made, that moving forward and make sure that what they owe to us, to the Eskom or Rainwater, we will make sure that they stick to their commitments regarding those issues.
8: Nakong ya thapelo ya ho qetela ya ho feletsa bafu, baahi ba ipileditse hore toka e phethwe. 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
1: We got another call that year in France, Bipo Makwetini, yeah, also a 20-year-old rugby player. We also got the news that he passed on. So today is a dark day for South African sport. It's a profoundly dark day today.
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1: Yesterday I was in Monaco. I've met with the World Athletics Federation. I met with World Athletics and you know we are really busy with very big events that will come to South Africa. But I'm going to tell you this, an announcement will be made in due time. We said the whole day, and I can tell you this, what was the parting shot that the leaders said to me of World Athletics. They said, they are so happy that the sleeping giant is awake. So I said, who's the sleeping giant? They're like, Minister, you know, we have basically written South Africa off when it comes to this. We are so happy that South Africa is back. And I said, also, we are the sleeping giants. They said, yes. So that tells you already how the meeting went. It was very great. Announcement will be made in due course.
0: Re dutse mamedi ditabeng tsa papadi ya bolo ya maoto mo teng he mokwetliso wa mehleng tlhopheng sa Golden Arrows ke bua ka Manqoba Mncithi he mamedi e le mokwetlise motjha wa tlhopha sa Yanga ke 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
2: It's always exciting. I just wanted to be back into the Champions League space and see what can happen and an ambitious club that is willing to try and bring some players to make sure that we can achieve our objectives. Very professional setup that is very encouraging for me, and it's something that I've always been looking forward to be back in the Champions League and see how far can I take the East of Africa in the Champions League.
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2: So you know how to do it and you feel like you can do it again. You have this feeling inside of you. But the second thing, I feel like I worked on my game a lot. And I feel like my game has improved. It's sometimes in sports, it's as simple as that. When you improve your forehand, when you improve your backhand, when you improve your serve, when you improve your return, you're going to win more matches. It's sometimes as simple as that. You can talk about mental stuff. You can talk about, certain situations, coaching changes, whatever. But if you improve as a player and you make the decision as a player to improve, you're going to do better in tournaments.
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4: Mananeo a ditaba lesedi FM a utlwisetsa ditaba di le jwalo.
5: Whatever language that is used, whether it's facilitation or assistance, this is what you get.
6: Yes, it's facilitation, yes. Facilitation
5: is saving. We don't need to fight about this.
6: Facilitation is saving prison. Commissioners, you are there, me. I can't agree to leave my kids and go to jail for something that I didn't do. I didn't put blue lights. I must say, I can't. This is a commission of inquiry. You will be making recommendation. I will be sitting somewhere. And I won't see you with that. I will see you after 10 years or 50 years.
4: Dita kabem batona.
7: I thought I'm coming back again on Tuesday.
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7: Oh,
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1: The number has gone down a little bit, but we continue to see people coming in. But the team that we have got on the ground are managing to make sure that all the people that are currently in the rental are processed. I think one of the issues that we have is that we have to make sure that we educate the both who are illegal and those who are legal in the Republic. If we can have people close to 50,000 that are undocumented and that are illegal, you can understand the extent at which we've got people that do not really have respect for our immigration law.
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2: 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So our approach is really not to really dwell on much politics, but on getting things done, because it is the very same politics that has brought us and left us to the situation that we are in the situation.
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3: Deepest and sincerest condolences to the family of Jaden, the Adams family. You know, God will pull you through. You are in our prayers. The Mamelodi Sundowns family, this was your own player, and our deepest condolences in broader South Africa. It's a profound loss. It's an indescribable loss. He is young. He had his whole life ahead of him. We are all in shock. It was totally, totally unexpected.
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1: me doctor
0: eh go confidential ke batla go discuss medical condition ya mama ka le doctor then I met with the doctor the following Tuesday e le gore ka mmela gore mama ka o ke psych patient ga le yana a sa le safe because ano wa latlhega. Is there any way ya go o ka mo transfer to Orange? Doctor ba re no, I don't have powers. Now I'm only the GP. But then the ke mo tsoke doctor then ke kopa go transfer mama because now she's been critically worse. Kore I don't see any change since I robala mama Moroka. The worst part kore she's still bleeding even now. Ke monsa di nepe. And then doctor nchi ka mpotsa gore no mo lotong mo lotone le jegile le tshule dinama ke ntsha. 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we stood there ko Moroka go ithlela ka bomathu ke nagana gore doctor etsa paperwork o communicate le medical clinic doctor to doctor because manese during the week they said you cannot just take your mom. There has to be a doctor to doctor communication. A khone go bolela doctor o mo medical clinic go re
1: o fitlwa.
0: Eh ke o fitletse mo go nna ke moneile eng ka monosa medication o fika mo bear on which treatment. So you can't but however that's not what the doctor did. I struggled there for retsamile mola na lengwane ke ka bo 5 e le gore doctor one discharge. Like, this is the discharge letter and doctor Mphile Nyone. And discharge and then I found my medication and then I called the ER medical clinic. I struggled the ER but not we can't take the patient from the other hospital elo go ga rena any information a doctor until I get the manager who manage wa medical clinic or emergency service I want to give them my name. I'm the manager of the my emergency services. Bring your mother. And then from there, I want you to promise me you're going to put a grievance on that doctor. So Abafita EMS reduced, I think, 2 hours, me and my son. They were so shocked. They're going through my mom's body. Bamu disinfect. 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They were also worried. Why obeyle mama kaho 7 days, but on a medical aid. And then I told them I was struggling to find the doctor. I wanted to do things right. And then medical clinic started from scratch. The stage end abafitla kwa le bitlhela batsae dinepe ba botle. 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

0: 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So the leg ke yone fela e ne e it Renewa on its own ka motšhini. 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So I went to Kopilo station ke lo bula case and then they returned, but mona I'm not the one who's supposed to open a case.
1: Ke mang a tsena mo ibule
0: ke mong a yona tlameleng a ibule a lemetse
1: e bathong,
0: and then may it tends to gela akwata founela a management of the police got her and show her, no, we have photos they are there, she's less checks o circulate mo media and ngulungwana ga ga fitla ko Moroko hospital took photos as well. So this case as a case it long le tlo re batla J88 the medical report, it is just going to be an additional evidence. It's obvious gore mama was assaulted. So ke kopane bulela ngwana case, that's when I went back ka lo bula case ka April ge. Since ke bula case ya be ge a gona respond
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0: 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I can imagine. Motho lo mmeleng ke dintsa the whole body from here to toe. And we could buy. So that's when her mama after hospitalization over 2 months. Doctor Esegent ya gagwe beng pitsa in trainer ere mo gona, I cannot let your mother go without talking to you properly. I need to train your mother. I need to train you because mama do tla ka di trauma tsedintsi. She's a psych patient. Ona dementia, ona le bipolar and ke state patient. So ona le rentse re moisa ko theater more than boma 4 times plus anesthetic. Ona le trauma ya ho lose mama gagwe le papage. On top of that, the worst trauma ke ya go lumwa ke dintsa. Ntsa tsele we don't even know whether they are sick. Di tlo mo khosetsa le bo rebisi wa bona ene o godile thata. So unfortunately your mother will never be the same again, but I'm going to try so hard gore a fole lotu le be right. So a nkopa gore promise me gore ha o tswa mo o nkopa gore o kopa o dula le ene 1 week. After 1 week tseya mama o mise ko old age ka go kopa because you are not trained ka dithoma tse mama a tlotlang ka tsone. Mama need a professional help or professional nurse or professional auxiliary or anyone by no they are professional. So I can see you are the one and only child. The only thing that you need to do You still need to provide for your kids. You still need to provide for your mother's medication. Take your mother to an old age. At the moment, I know that the public old age are full. But at the moment, if you can afford to take your mother to a private old age, do so. When there's space at the public, you can also transfer there. So that's exactly what I did after 3 months of Mama Katso. Kintsi le ne le bana ra mona le rato ra mona gore those traumas tse ne di bua ka tsone they actually coming out. It was difficult. Even le bana ne ba di metse ka motlhong ne ka re ke phela le ne la le ba betse ka motlhong.
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0: 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They were telling me gore bona ba ka fitla ko mediclinic ka mama ka lealo ke misconduct for bone. So I was under the impression of mama ka robetse 7 days mo Moroko hospital, but I don't even see any progress. However, because ke mmereko wa bone ba ne ba le gore ba ne ba ipuela mare ke ba bolela gore even though ke tsatsi la bo 7 my mother even bleed but ya gage ntse bleeder. I have photos. But I don't understand the Alina di resources. I fight it with the doctor. Doctor Namblela a lot of things. My mother, she's a psych patient and the case won't stand at court because we like relapse and all that. Case are assisting in court and then I believe for ginale right go ke mise ko court because o relapse at the end of the day ke state patient mamaka whether o relapse tsa go sa relapse ha gona anyone on the right ya gore a ka motlhekefetsa in this manner and then ka motse ya ka force. That's why ke nagana doctor when dampile ampa discharge order because yana ra ke fitla ko medical clinic but this form it's not important for us. Doctor who discharged you, so we're not going to start the process from scratch. So Department of Health, ayaka ya nali, li lerato li kutusi so yakudi ramera kwa bone to the level ya kurelogo na rekoto fala really family. On top of that, I went to the police. The police, they never did everything. I was assisted by church. I was assisted by community leaders. But I'm about to the scene, but I identify a dinja. Baba ba identify a mongale saka la nja. Familiar thing. Bafana maponisa.
2: Batu ba bula ili nkhunu bona.
0: Le batu ba bula ili nkhunu. Ba identify the members of the communities. Ba ino hori they're saying that we are willing to testify at court. Our community leaders, they took all the information to the police. The police still... they ignored the information. May to them from COCTA also made a report to SPCA and say, ASAP, we need those dogs to be removed. The SACP, they said, we're still waiting for the police to accompany us. They never did that. Up until after 2 months, Mama got Tlokofal, then that's when they started seeing Khorbana Lematad. When we went to Kimubile, I talk of a local old age, Ribbit's undertaker. Undertaker, but Arisekum Moroka looted there, who are dead. Moroka, then the doctor Aritzea through the process or no, if Mama's an estate case, Gasimu declared dead, or Tamilia through post mortem to see Hori. Since I'm in a hospital, since Mama a changer, all together. aba in this situation is because of Tinja Tsela. So are the very same day mo lebutseng reporter thing tsamayang in ne bone ba khoneng go tse ya mama ba mose ko postmortem
2: and ha ke sheba se le dintja fela le bona ba moshapile
0: ba moshapile. So are fitla go teng maponisa they did not have anything ba ne ba sina police report. How about the wireless na police report? But the J88 at the Tsweditsongo Moroka Hospital, it doesn't match with your mother's medical report. And then I told them, it's okay. Then it means it's an contradiction. My mother will never stay 2 months go hospital. I critically, I have through operations. Doctor has stated
2: any. 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
0: Community, I was very, very disappointed, especially bo mme ba batona. 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
1: 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The motive for the attack is still under investigation, and the possibility that it may be gang-related has not been ruled out. Meanwhile, policing in the area has been reinforced to prevent any further violence or possible retaliatory attacks.
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3: Of course, National Treasury has responsibility to ensure fiscal discipline, but by withholding these funds and funding to 16 municipalities in the Free State, the residents ultimately are now being punished and they become the victims of poor ANC mayors, speakers, municipal managers and CFOs and even municipal public account committees who simply do not meet, they don't investigate these irregularities and they don't hold the responsible people accountable where it is needed.
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1: 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We are informed that the teams are working quite hard around the clock so that the extradition requests are done and the paperwork is done in time. The IMC welcomes again the continued work on law enforcement agencies under the NetJoints framework.
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2: Two people lost their lives while six adults and an infant sustained injuries and were transported to hospital for medical treatment. The motive for the attack is still under investigation and the possibility that it may be gang related has not been ruled out. Meanwhile, policing in the area has been reinforced to prevent any further violence or possible retaliatory attacks.
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5: President Ramaphosa laid wreaths in remembrance of those who lost their lives in service of their country. The president concludes his official visit to France today. The visit focused on attracting investment into South Africa, expanding cooperation in energy, transport, infrastructure, healthcare, and defense, while reinforcing economic ties with the two countries. I'm Bakali Pile, SABC News.
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2: 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The three security officers on board sustained minor injuries as a result of the collision. They were disarmed of their service firearms and escorted away from the vehicle while the suspects removed an undisclosed amount of cash before fleeing the scene in multiple vehicles.
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2: 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We are informed that the teams are working quite hard around the clock so that the extradition requests are done and the paperwork is done in time. The IMC welcomes again the continued work on law enforcement agencies under the NetJoints framework.
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1: ah go gae
0: eh
1: I was lucky I'm very grateful to have played for Kaizer Chiefs Dr. Kaizer Mutau wherever you are may God bless you and your family you looked after me and I so appreciate it yes
0: ba tsara han
1: ba ntsori pila
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1: morena
0: fela o ka reng Kaizer Chiefs o ka reng ka Kaizer Chiefs le ntate Kaizer Mutau pele re kana tabentsedi
1: what I saw and I'm grateful that Kaizer did it
0: Mm.
1: Ke natural. I mean, North African countries, when they come this side to play in the Africa Cup of Nations, they prefer to train at Naturena. They sleep at Naturena. I mean, it's generating money. Naturena is generating money for Kaizer Chiefs, which is very important to me. Yes, and a development, Yabona, it's up to date.
0: That. Murray. What were Lanimbol?
1: 1989. After having been assistant coach to Jeff Butler, Eddie Louis, and Geoffrey Clinton.
0: Oh, Laba, why are you going to
1: Yeah, Dr. Afit and the coach.
0: Oh.
1: Geoffrey Clinton. Ah, the coach. Kimo manya. Okay.
0: Mose kwa ukila ya kapa hoha. Malo wapala Mose.
1: In 1981, I won not all, but I won the football of the year.
0: 81.
1: Kawina Tatsin Pulse. 1981. Kawina player of the year. Kawina Tiki Tiaolo Shevela World Cup go Spain.
0: Okay.
1: Kaya ko Spain ka le shebela World Cup. Ka win a league top goal scorer. Say 3-0.
0: Eh. 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
1: Ri a kopile.
0: Okay.
1: No, there I'm definitely sure. Ka we ha ru a sheba European and Asian countries now. A surprise gore there's so much talent in South Africa. Batla ka bongata ba bona ba batle bana ba rona gore ba tsamaye ba ile go bapalla bona. 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
1: Dribbling it's not merely dribbling. It's eliminating.
0: Okay, o tlosa mo dribble.
1: Yeah, if you dribble one player, then the other team becomes less.
0: Okay.
1: With players.
0: How about?
1: But you dribble in progression.
0: Okay.
1: Baba dribble by me, same place. How about you? You've done nothing. Yeah. Mu eliminate mu see.
0: Yeah.
1: Then how later all? Haruta ko wena o aluna na makile yena ke isa ko. A ke ruta kona ke isa ko free ka ru mu siile motho a gaga. O tla kona.
0: Hona jwa lonzwetsa.
1: At the moment I'm working for the gallery, South African Gallery of Legends, under our chair lady, Ria Lidwaba.
0: Oh,
1: Bra Alf is also there. And then there's Tini also. We've got ladies who are helping us with administration. And I'm very grateful that I'm now doing something I love. And that is to identify talent and nurture it. That's what I'm doing.
0: Bra Alfa go phamise fela mike mono fela go qoqa hanyane mo go qela. Dumela senta twa ga. 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
2: Ke monate ntate.
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0: Matlong.
2: Yes.
0: Hona le motho mona o thike matlong. Tapag. George Matlong.
2: George, you know, the matlows are all over.
0: Eh,
2: ba ho na di province ka ofela wa tswa ha le ka ntlana ha ka mona wa bathola.
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2: yo rona go South African Gallery of Legends mosebetsi wa rona ke ho make sure hore our legends they are imparting their skills you know to these young ones and they inspire them, they make sure that you know they get out of the street and then ba etsa dintho tse bona ba mba di etsa but ba fitise ba multiply ke mosebetsi wa rona. The legends tsa rona in all the 32 sporting codes re ba tlokometse re make sure hore talent tsa bona ba di transfer to these young ones. So Mgaba Daily yo he has done a very sterling job since January this year. We have been up and down Mpumalanga, Limpopo, Retsa, you know, the under 13 young boys. He put a team together with other legends. And last week they were participating go the Bill Stewart National Tournament.
0: Okay, tsorhanyane ra lo tsena mabedi report ka mona.
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0: O ka nna ya Botswana, o ka nna ya Lesotho.
2: Re teng le ko. We have registered South, Gallery of Legends Africa.
0: Hey. Okay.
2: And well, re ka le African Union as well.
0: Yo. That go pile taba taba ka mona re ke tla ka mona hape ka bana o ba tla mbane mona teenage dlala.
1: All I do is I've got this tendency hore if you were once a legend you used to play soccer, impart that knowledge of yours to the young ones because tomorrow is never guaranteed.
0: Hey.
1: So mola mo Crystal Park mo ke dulang teng ko Pinoni ke se ke dula ko Crystal Park
0: eyan
1: ke na le bana mola from under 11 to under 17 we affiliated to the Black Pen LFA which was our second year this year and you know children are parents are excited in fact to see their kids coming home with medals in June 10th June the youth day. We defended our trophy because last year in June we won this trophy on the youth day. The under 17s.
0: Nah.
1: We won the trophy, so we are defending champions.
0: Nah.
1: This year we defended our trophy. So the kids are happy. How about Kenya the gold medal mom? Haya ko haya.
0: Hansa re le papatso mona o itseng thusang bana, ha re thuseng bana. 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
0: Ndate.
1: 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And they are responding positively. They're responding positively.
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1: great improvement. I was happy, you know, because Asian and European countries now can see that hey go dalwa bolo mola, so they taking mbogazi players are going abroad nowadays. Unlike Rona, we never had that opportunity.
0: That.
1: Yeah, more.
0: Ho di semifinale France ba pala le Spain, England ba pala le Argentina. Ke di finse ya ma gaola gang ke finge ga mo hope le monse 2026.
1: I hope France le Argentina, then it will be a good game to watch.
0: Eh.
1: Eh. Ha o ka tsetsa to France le Argentina. Ka re tile ka shebela Lionel Messi. He still has that thing of his. Ha tswere ball is very dangerous.
0: Mm.
1: Ya no ka mo ko France e bombape a ke tse ke matata fa why clinical ya clinical motho la
0: ba o mobi
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0: eh ke pele ke botse bra alfa mona bra alfa wena o bona ifing o bona ifing e tlong ka mohope wa World Cup
2: nna ke bona France ntate
0: eh
2: ha ke bona France
0: Ultra.
2: I mean, from ever it's wearing, yo, no, they are very hot.
0: By Alama, Argentina got by England. England, dig one is Sevisa Hante Mawa.
2: Hey, you know, Argentina. It's a never move, it's a DB Waken. Waken, come to trouble fair.
0: What's your Bazoma? How long can we cap on your outfit? I've been quite Argentina. Oh, France.
2: I defend.
0: But I pay and feel like
2: France now, no, it's promising.
0: Hey,
2: yeah, no. Hey, they are very hot.
0: That.
2: But I won't say the flame.
0: You go ahead. Babedi, Romano 086-000-3084. How now the post was a couple of settings. That appeal at Sakaguano Gamonaga Studio and Gamona Orietesi. A Kiena, Motompe, Warona, Gajeno, Civil Zungina, Yellow City. It will hunt Tamiso, so here, Mashima, Bidam Sisling, a camera horror, Yabosano. He come home, Dita Vatana, dealing a cutting him, Babedi, what Civil So, Yellow City. 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
1: 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Bana ba bangata. They wish gore eh ke batla go tsana le ntato la le naki antse ke gola.
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1: 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Ah, ka ra no no ku batla go bona. 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
0: Well, to Sabana, how about Fuman Banaba, Obaisaka, Bafella, a water shallow says.
1: Banaba, but to Sam. Go, you know, we challenge. Gilababa Palali Chiefs, Cabona Banaba.
0: Oh,
1: Gonatura and a straight Cabuali, the Barakiman Shimano Camulevala. Oh, Coach Young Muller under 17. David Matebula, right, teenage, you can come during the week, Rebapa.
0: Eh,
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0: Eh,
1: I ra do medicine, a camuza, or I make a challenge, you look at Lily Banabaca, Retoba, Bapala, more against under 17 year chiefs. How? Unali academy kere o kuna luba.
0: Yeah.
1: From under 11 to under 17. Ke aba coach ako Crystal Park.
0: That.
1: Eh ban sharp 11.
0: What?
1: 11 wa? Why so what? Kusanza le kunali afazwane na asanza limu.
0: Hey.
1: Asazwane atlako na after the gamer. Mara teenage king ulla so marwe. Kere ya mara 1-0 was enough mos or 2-0.
0: Yeah. Why let's say 11?
1: Why let's 11? Bar khanti wana no apara jezi namba manga ro.
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1: 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That's how ke pusha bana gore ba ye ko professional.
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1: 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Cyprian Maimane, Patson Banda, you name them. Monique Josephs. Hey, Nadita is the goalkeeper.
0: No, Peter.
1: Peter Palak.
0: Peter Palak.
1: Oh, we had plenty of them. But I want to know our goalkeeping department. I'm using infield players in Akita.
0: Oh. Kikao Egypt ring. The leaky cow fella that I have it. Baba like Tiba Tiban is a habit. Baba at least Tiba Tiban is a
1: name.
0: I'm
1: not so. Let's stick on the goalkeeping department.
0: That.
1: Yeah, retraining the goalkeeper tsaruna then. Masata le koro.
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1: We'll have players representing South Africa.
0: Mm-hmm.
1: 5 to 10 years time, we'll definitely have, even if it can be 3 or 4, but we will definitely have players that are South African color of legends. It are representing South Africa.
0: Yeah, but Abra Alf, how about Abana Bana and Tauti Enwa, Lindsay Bissor, Enwa Kiwan Walu, Nan, Receiver, Kibana Balu, Nava.
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0: nah.
1: Le a motusa motsebe.
0: Yeah.
1: Modumeli say if I do mel it's fine. Yeah. Musa ing wa fita fela. Maro u itse dumela.
0: Ndate.
1: U feditse. Yeah, respect.
0: Yeah.
1: Very very take care of your body. What you put inside your body is going to determine how long you live. Whatever you put into your body. Very very critical.
0: Hey, we are ntweng ndate.
1: Wawa, o tshwanetse, o tshwanetse. Yeah. 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I would say mix masala fela.
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0: Oh.
1: Vitamin C. Eh,
0: 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Ba vitamin C.
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1: di better bet.
0: Vitamin C.
1: That's why I can recommend you to go to Kenya.
0: Yeah.
1: Be careful to go to Kenya. It will determine how to pile up the system.
0: Hi, we quit. What's the name of a teenage lad? Or a cabante do potsozo wing happy?
1: Lekawane.
0: Or Lekawane. No really want that. So I'm going to come to you. 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
1: I want to say thank you for Jaden. He meant so much to our family, and he knows, he knew we loved him and we always supported him. So, but yo, this was, this is a difficult situation at the moment, but
2: to be honest with you, there's not words can describe the Jaden as a person. He really was the rock for all of us from small child days up until the very last. He was always the one making sure everyone was okay, wanting to know how he can help, always willing to help when and wherever he can. And to put it in short terms, Jaden was my best friend.
0: Ba itse ke ba paballo ya tikologo le baagi ba lekgotlala motse la Kruger province ya Eastern Cape ba kgatlhano le tshitshinyo ya gore khamphane ya motlakase ya Eskom e age polante e ntšha ya nuclear e dimegawate tse 5,200 tikologong ya Teyspoort. 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
3: We have got capacity for normal growth of our towns in terms of providing infrastructure for that growth. We do not have sufficient capacity for the income, the people that will be coming here during the duration of the construction period. We're speaking many, many thousands of people that will be coming here. And that is a huge concern to the municipality. The water, the sanitation, the electricity, the refuse removal, all of those things are things that people will be knocking on our doors and not on Eskom's doors.
0: Ha ditaba di sa le jwalo mmueli wa Eskom Defini Mokoena o re kampani ya habo e tla sebetsa mmoho le botlhe ba amehang go tla ka bona modi bo tla qoba gore meralo ya motheo ya lekgotla la motse e imelwe nakong ya kago ya polante.
4: These aspects are evaluated alongside the environmental specialist studies to ensure that potential impacts and opportunities are appropriately identified and assessed. Should the project proceed, appropriate mitigation measures will be developed in collaboration with the relevant authorities, municipalities, and stakeholders to address potential challenges relating to housing, transportation networks, public services, and other municipal infrastructure.
0: Mo Presidente Cyril Ramaphosa o phethetse leeto la gae la semmuso naheng ya France ka o kenela tshebeletso ya segopotso ya gopola le go tlotla masole a Aforika Borwa a ileng a lwana ntweng ya pele ya lefatshe. 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Botlhale Phele wa SABC News o a tlhalega.
5: Addressing the ceremony, President Ramaphosa said the country's history must fully recognize the contributions of all those who served, including black members of the Native Labour contingent, the Cape Corps, and those who died aboard the SS Mendi. Ramaphosa said sacrifice knows no race, urging South Africans to embrace a shared national memory while reaffirming the country's commitment to peace, diplomacy, and international law. I'm Botlhale Phele, SABC News.
0: ditaba tsa horaya botshelela di fela mona o ka buela imamela gaso e latelanya ditaba ho renyane ya bu super ke suthela ka kapa ka le monate la jazz
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0: Gibbina Monati in a Taka Ray Brown Ali. Teach me tonight, the Ray Brown Trio. I watch a Monati, it's a thing, Le Monati, it's a thing, La Sontaham. In Setama, Hodina, E. Holo, Elinga Hodia, Mo Presente, Wamishenga, wa Africa Borua, Elinga Nelson, Holy Sasa Mandela. Come up on a big about this is Ray Brown, here, Slibosani, sa 1958. 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
1: Ntate Kakapa, good to be here. 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
0: Bratemba, a beautiful song, Esmo Beni. Combination here. 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
1: I worked with some of my favorite musicians, my old colleagues, Fana Zulu is on bass.
0: Brafana.
1: Yes. Brafana, we used to work with him, go by Ete. And Vusi Kumalo is on drums, Charlie Makhele is on percussion, and singers Faith Kekana, Stella Kumalo, Wings Sekhale, and many more, you know.
0: Mm-hmm.
1: I would say, you know, basically my favorite musicians.
0: Mm-hmm. 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
1: Well, I guess that's exactly what you just said. It's a potpourri of sounds, you know. I always ask myself the question, can these different worlds coexist? Can they live together? I'm not sure if I could really give it, you know, a name, but it does reside in a jazz realm in the sense that, you know, it borrows from jazz and also, you know, it actually operates in a room that has in a lot of space for improvisation.
0: Mm-hmm.
1: Yes.
0: Let's talk about your compositions. Haki mamela the compositions that are how they are rooted. Kore they are rooted. Haholo. Ikala kai ntweno. Ikala ukai hori. Ubona le mora chicho ona obatanga oba matla haholo wajes. Ikala kai.
1: Well, as musicians, we know we are beings that are influenced by the environment.
0: Mm-hmm.
1: You know, so I come from KZN, for instance. So you'll hear a lot of Zulu there, but if you listen to that song at the cane fields, Esmo Beni, that song is influenced by people, the Xhosa people, and the Mpondo people who came from Transkei, formerly Transkei and Ciskei. And I was lucky, you know, that I grew up in a township of Umlazi.
0: Mm-hmm.
1: We grew up with these people from different cultures, so to speak. So the music speaks to that as well.
0: Mm-hmm. Yeah, you have worked with a number of artists, Miriam Makeba, the likes of Abrayu Masikela. How are all the combinations that you had before? Kiefi Onogari, this one is an explosive combination, and why?
1: You know, you put me in a corner there, Kakapa. I really can't think of any, but as I said earlier on, I guess I'm all of these things wrapped in one. You know, I'm lucky to have worked with these giants of African music and to have toured with them, to have worked. connect with them in America, in Europe, and in other places. You know, it was, you know, great to realize and learn, you know, how much our music is appreciated out there.
0: Mm-hmm.
1: You know, Abu Mama Miriam, they taught some of us that it's actually hip to be African.
0: Mm-hmm. You know, last year I was with you at the Mzansi Jazz Awards, and I saw the energy. You still having the energy at your age, Temba. What keeps you going? What keeps you relevant? But before that, let me quickly go for a commercial break. I'll be right back, all right?
1: Okay.
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4: Well, I'll go for song for more. That song is dedicated to the great pianist and composer, the late Moses Mulelegwa.
3: Brother, a song for more.
4: Yes.
3: Mamedi ke Themba Mkhize. 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

0: tsheding tsa dibini ke na maitwa ka wa ka tsheno bra temba ntse le ka ofela kere
1: bra temba
0: we still together my brother.
1: Yeah, yes, very much so, sir.
0: Yeah, last year we were together at the Mzansi Jazz Awards, Auckland Park last year. The energy, you still have that energy. I saw you on stage when you're talking, the energy was there. And you are still relevant to young generation. What keeps you going? What makes you relevant even today?
1: I guess curiosity.
0: Curiosity,
1: I would say. And I hang out with young people.
0: Okay.
1: Yeah, those are the ones who, you know, who keep you young.
0: Okay.
1: Yeah.
0: All right. Let's talk about, I understand that at the Jazz this year, you'll be with your son, Afrika Mkize. What can we expect from that combination, father and the son, son and the father?
1: Well, what we're doing with Afrika is we're putting together a program that pays homage to great South African musicians,
0: all right,
1: great composers of South African standards.
0: All right.
1: Traditional music, but this is presented, with a big band. We both love big sound. We love arranging and orchestration. So we're revisiting some of South Africa's, great songs, great compositions, and including our own compositions as well.
0: So, normally at the rehearsals, how easy it is to work with your son? Because, working with the father, and sometimes you get hold of a headache and stress, How easy it is? Or is it difficult or easy?
1: Afrika is my son, but he's a great musician, talented and a hard worker, so believe you me, I actually learn from him now,
0: Okay.
1: I am his first teacher. But these days, we sit down and I would ask him, hey, how do you approach this situation, this music?
0: Okay.
1: Again, it is the idea of curiosity, of learning all the time. So I learn from him as well.
0: All right. How many albums do you have up to this far, and which one stands out?
1: I've released 4 albums.
0: All right.
1: So far. Yeah. Tales from the South. Lost and Found, Hands On, and also I did Shosholoza with a German big band called SWR big band from Germany. But apart from that, I do a lot of work on library music, the so-called incidental music for films, television and stuff.
0: If I'm to ask, now you said on Shosholoza, you worked with the one of the international bands here. How nice it is to add that flavor to international band, or those people to add flavor to our music, like your Shosholoza. I believe it's our indigenous sound here in Africa or in South Africa.
1: Yeah, well, that speaks to the idea that music is a language, and a universal language. Yeah, and it's quite interesting to see how they react, to our music, and how they, we can sit down and talk musically. That is, though I can't speak German and they can't speak Zulu. I find that fascinating, that indeed, music is a universal language.
0: No, it is.
1: We have this problems in the world, you know, Abu Trump and so on. And I think musicians or music or art in general has the power, you know, to teach us that, hey, you know, we can share this. We can share this whole world, as is evident in the music itself.
0: All right, we just inching closer towards the end of our interview. I've got Mkhumbani, Hloniphani, Sweet Home. Which one would you like us to play now?
1: Hloniphani, please.
0: Why Hloniphani?
1: And, you know, that speaks to exactly what I was talking about, the idea of respecting the world that is offered to us by the powers that be. So the idea of respecting the world that we find ourselves in.
0: All right, Mami Dua Tsebele Tsoyale Sedi. That is the motive behind the song. 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

0: no choka biketo, no choka matla, no choka mulimonga watsebe. 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
1: Alo baba.
0: Ke rata the classical part mo lepelanga teng mo tsamayang teng ka piano, that improvisation in tsamela monate a holo.
1: Thank you so much. I really appreciate, you know, the fact that you're pointing out different elements in the music.
0: Yeah. Bratemba, during your times of Bayete Sakile, tell us about that journey where you're working with Bayete and Sakile as well. Great moments at that time. Tell us about
1: great moments. Yeah, great moments. You know, I must start by saying that I'm grateful to Sakile for they gave me my first professional gig. And, you know, I came here to Johannesburg through Sakile, and for that I'm very, very grateful. And then later on, I joined Bayete and stayed there for, you know, many, many years. And I learned, you know, different things from those different situations, you know. They're different. And from those situations, you know, for instance, I learned, you know, a lot about orchestration when I was in Bayete, because, you know, I was working with, you know, my synthesizers. And then that's what, you know, whetted my appetite, you know, mm-hmm. as far as coloring of music, orchestration, that is.
0: Bratemba, you know, on stage, Bayete and Sakile, you know, there was something else. You know, they will just give you something out of this world. Just tell us about the greatest moments on stage with those groups.
1: Wow. I was a young man. I think I was about 22 or 23 when I joined.
0: Okay.
1: Sakile, I was working with those giants up over Kaya, Sipho Kumete, and Mabito Bejane. And so there was something spiritual about that, you know, that band, you know, if you think of Ndebo Obra Mabi, you know. And then also, we did a lot of work with Bayete for Umzabalazo, for the struggle. Mm-hmm. You know, we went to Botswana, and after we had released our record in Mbombela,
0: mm-hmm.
1: which was doing very, very well on the radio, but it was not really putting money on the table, mm-hmm. the so-called turntable hit.
0: Mm-hmm.
1: It was popular, but it was not commercial success.
0: Mm-hmm.
1: And then we went to Botswana, and there was a lot of South Africans who had, you know, living in Botswana as exiles.
0: Mm-hmm.
1: I must say that's where we found our voice, and you know, we realized that actually we've got something, you know, good going on here. So when we came back, we did a lot of gigs for the then UDF, and contributed, you know, in doing a lot of gigs for free, actually. So the memories really was, you know, we are proud that we were able to, you know, offer a little bit of our two cents in as far as the struggle of our country is concerned, and but sad to say that, you know, after 1994,
0: mm-hmm.
1: you know, artists, including ourselves,
0: mm-hmm.
1: we appear to have, you know, forgotten about who we are as the artists who are supposed to reflect the world we find ourselves in, you know, and you know, I think we could have done more in terms of reflecting, you know. So between 1994 and where we are, you know, I think artists in general have not been as active or vocal as they used to be.
0: Bra Themba obuile ntla ya bohlokwa haholo. O kare mino wa jazz kapa mino o bapetse kagolo ya bohlokwa haholo to the struggle and the freedom that we got today.
1: The music has always been part of the struggle, you know. And if you think of the Sililo, the lament, Sakile, and you think of a song like "Where Are the Children Now," Ravit Anthony's composition, you know. But you know, in my view, we just went into a lull. You know, I don't know what happened there. You know, some would say we're hoodwinked, you know, but maybe we're living in hope that things are going to change, you know, but I, you know, the question is, have they changed? What are the artists saying about the change or the lack thereof? You know, I think we should be doing more. I think we should be right. We should be writing more songs about the situation we find ourselves in as South Africans, or as African people. I mean, look at what is going on, today, much, depending on which side you are on. But I think that calls for compositions, you know.
0: All right. Bra Themba re fitlhile peletsong ya puisano ya rona tsatsing le na la ka jeno. 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Watcho, we going to see flames on the day of the event.
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1: The other issue I want to respond to, as I said, Minister Ntshavheni is not going to issue an apology because sitting here as the chair of the IMC, I have listened to her and we can debate, we can argue that this is what needs to be done. And as I said, if Nigerian government does feel that South African minister has done something wrong, the appropriate channel is for that to be done through DECO, through the diplomatic channels, and that shall be responded within those channels.
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2: I want to say thank you for trading. He means so much to our family, and he knows, he knew we loved him and we always supported him. So, but yo, this is a difficult situation at the moment. But
3: yeah. To be honest with you, there's not words that can describe the Jaden as a person. He really was the rock for all of us. From small child days up until the very last, he was always the one making sure everyone was okay, wanting to know how he can help, always willing to help when and wherever he can. And to put it in short terms, Jaden was my best friend.
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4: The AG did engage the portfolio committee with regard to municipalities not following the proper legislations that guide them in terms of the finances of the municipality. So what Treasury has just decided on now is a corrective measures in ensuring that municipalities comply with MFMA. So therefore, we then request our municipalities, or we call upon our municipalities, to ensure that they comply with the MFMA and also use the corrective measures that the Treasury have sent to them in order for them to get their equitable share as it has been withdrawn for now. Because we can also afford a situation where service delivery is then disrupted because of the people who are unable to account. So we call upon our municipalities to ensure that they send all the proper documents in.
0: Ho tsamachaba. 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

Honesty is the key to authenticity. It unlocks the door to true identity. With each step we take on our path, we must embrace truth in all its aftermath. Let go of the masks we wear daily, and let our true selves have their say. 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

0: the past 2 weeks. That's why life is so good on your side.
1: Yes, sir.
0: Dr. Zwani, without wasting any time, I just want to know, could you tell us your winning recipe or maybe the secret, since you are doing justice to listeners' ears always when you ascend the Sasuke stage?
1: No, thank you very much for the opportunity. I think what we always say is that the secret behind the success of our choir or school, it is hard work and teamwork, which is coming from the school governing body, SMT, teachers, parents. In all our activities, we always try to support one another and ensure that all programs, they succeed.
0: About that answer, Dr. Zwane, how did the choir balance their academic schoolwork with the rigorous rehearsal scheduled leading up to the competitions?
1: Yeah, I think it starts with planning that the school management every year around about November, we hold our strategic planning to plan for all activities of the year, including practices for sport and culture, including choir. Although it is difficult, so we try to schedule our rehearsals to be on Friday. So the choir is practicing every Friday from 2 in the afternoon until 8 p.m. in the evening, and they utilize all the breaks for practices.
0: I'm sorry, Dr. Zwan, I'll have to translate what you have just shared with us. 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Dr. Zwane, maybe I need to share this information with our listeners. On the 26th of May 2026, you were in Botswana. Can you tell us what was going on there?
1: In Botswana, one was nominated by the South African Council for Educators, that is SACE and DBE, to attend the IFCA conference, which is an African body that regulates the teaching profession. So one was nominated to attend the conference as part of presenting a research paper, which was titled "How Mbandan High School Was Transformed into the First Education Village in South Africa." And one then also received the prestigious African Fellowship Award in that conference.
0: Does this include contribution towards quality music theory?
1: Yes, because the part of saying Mbandan High School as an education village, the education village program includes sport, culture, and academic programs, including the choir.
0: Wow, that's great. That's great news indeed. What was the immediate reaction of the SGB and the parents when the choir was announced as the winner 2026?
1: I think if you go to our Facebook page, you will see the excitement of our parents. They gave our learners a warm welcome, including other stakeholders. The SGB was also excited because they know that from time to time they have to support the choir. And learners then rewarding the SGB and parents with good results, it was fulfilling.
0: A colleague of mine called me from Ukhozi during the week, you know, with that he was so proud to tell me.

0: that hey Mashuku, a choir, our choir, managed to beat all the choirs in South Africa, and we are very much proud. And I was so happy to see your learners at one of our studios in KwaZulu-Natal, especially at Ukhozi. Really, you made the province so proud, and we are very thankful for everything that you are doing. Lastly, Dr. Zwane, before I release you, what advice can you share with all the listeners, especially conductors, when you prepare your winning mentality?
1: Yeah, I think my advice to conductors, and but maybe let one say to schools, because a conductor cannot succeed if he's just working alone. But advice to say conductors must always work within a team. Have a choir committee of educators to support you, have parents on your side to also support the vision, and we encourage school leaders to also value the importance of school choirs, because school choirs, they don't just sing, but they contribute to the overall discipline of the school. And also a choir will serve as a good marketing tool for a school. So when supported correctly, the choir can make a huge impact in transforming a school. But conductors, in terms of preparing the choir, is to know that a choir doesn't exist for Sasuke. A choir exists to participate in other programs even within the school. So learners must be kept busy throughout the year, because vocal development, it takes time to reach a particular level.
0: Dr. Zwane, thank you very much for your time, my good sir. And I wish you everything of the best. I was thinking, when I was busy reading the Buamoloto Choral Showcase, that I might see Empangeni participating on, you know, the local competitions. Aren't you thinking of joining one of the competitions, Tirompano or whatsoever?
1: Yeah, we are considering our plans for 2027. And we will then decide which programs we'll be participating in. But yeah, it might be a good idea.
0: We wish you everything of the best, Dr. Zwane. Thank you very much for your time, my good sir.
1: Thank you very much, sir.
0: You are welcome, Dati. 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
1: 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That was the point I was making to the country. Our first responsibility in the build-up to June the 30th was to make it very clear that we will not have a repeat of July 21, because we are all aware of the costs. When you have a special operation, which is what happened on June the 30th, and we saw sporadic incidents of violence that threatened to get out of hand.
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2: The other issue I want to respond to, as I said, Minister Ntshavheni is not going to issue an apology, because sitting here as the chair of the IMC, I have listened to her, and we can debate, we can argue that this is what needs to be done. And as I said, if Nigerian government does feel that South African minister has done something wrong, the appropriate channel is for that to be done through DECO, through the diplomatic channels, and that shall be responded within those channels.
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3: The AG did engage the portfolio committee with regard to municipalities not following the proper legislations that guide them in terms of the finances of the municipality. So what Treasury has just decided on now is a corrective measures in ensuring that municipalities comply with MFMA. So therefore, we then request our municipalities, or we call upon our municipalities, to ensure that they comply with the MFMA and also use the corrective measures that the Treasury have sent to them in order for them to get their equitable share, as it has been withdrawn for now. Because we can also afford a situation where service delivery is then disrupted because of the people who are unable to account. So we call upon our municipalities to ensure that they send all the proper documents in.
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1: 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SABC 2, where you kiss the Kamoto to get SABC Sport.
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0: 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Re tle ke shebe mona hape ba reng refund status. Your income tax refund has been released to your banking details registered with SARS and is scheduled for payment. 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But if the refund does not reflect in your account or is reversed e khutliswa after it has been deposited, founela jwalo banka e haufinyana ha ba e ka khutliswa e se ke ntse jwale ke a bona mona he 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
1: 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He's drilling.
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